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2: More rock star pseudonyms this time, like every member that came in and out of the Ramones over the years, took the same last name, borrowing it from an alias Paul McCartney had used years ago, Paul Ramone, and leave it to another Beatle to put an impromptu band together nearing the end of the 80s, following suit in the last name department with the youngest of the five, Tom Petty, in his late 30s, Roy Orbison in his early 50s, and 40-somethings Bob Dylan, George Harrison, and Jeff Lynne, who also doubled as their producer, each adopted aliases just for fun. ELO founder Jeff Lynne in the role of Otis Wilbury. Bob Dylan became Lucky Wilbury. Roy Orbison, Lefty Wilbury. Tom Petty, Charlie T. Jr. Wilbury, and George Harrison, Nelson Wilbury. The superest of supergroups ever. Born out of a recording session over at Bob Dylan's garage of a new George Harrison song that became the Traveling Wilburys' first hit, Handle With Care.
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3: Partly cloudy this evening with the chance of showers, but clearing overnight with a low of 18. Sunshine on the way tomorrow, humid with a high of 30. Partly cloudy Wednesday night, low 18. We could see some showers on Thursday, high up to 28 degrees, and cloudy with possible showers for Friday, high 26.
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4: Partly cloudy this evening with the chance of showers, but clearing overnight with a low of 18. Sunshine on the way tomorrow, humid with a high of 30. Partly cloudy Wednesday night, low 18. We could see some showers on Thursday, high up to 28 degrees, and cloudy with possible showers for Friday, high 26.
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6: Partly cloudy this evening with the chance of showers, but clearing overnight with a low of 18. Sunshine on the way tomorrow, humid with a high of 30. Partly cloudy Wednesday night, low 18. We could see some showers on Thursday, high up to 28 degrees, and cloudy with possible showers for Friday, high 26.
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6: Partly cloudy this evening with the chance of showers, but clearing overnight with a low of 18. Sunshine on the way tomorrow, humid with a high of 30. Partly cloudy Wednesday night, low 18. We could see some showers on Thursday, high up to 28 degrees, and cloudy with possible showers for Friday, high 26.
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0: Whitesnake, here I go again on Cool 94.5. Good morning, my name is Eric. This is the Pre-Caffeine Club, the show before the show. It's 5:31. It's currently 19 degrees, 97% humidity. It's a wet one today. Going to be a high of 30 with sunshine dropping down to 18 tonight. And hey, coming up on the show, it's Wednesday, my dudes. All new Grandpa's Corner. All new On This Day in History. 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Google It Trivia at 7:20. Of course, ENN at 7:50. Cool days of the week. It is the big WTF. That's right. It's the weekly top five. And today's top five list is going to be the top five World Cup upset victories. That's right. We're talking soccer, baby. We got cool birthdays after that, and our daily affirmations bringing up the rear. All that and more right here on Cool.
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0: Van Halen, Why Can't This Be Love on Cool 94.5. Good morning, it's Eric here. Hope you're having a great day so far. Currently 19 degrees, high of 30. And this is the Pre-Caffeine Club. I'll tell you what's coming up on the show for today. Next time you use scrap paper for anything related to kids, make sure you pay attention to where the paper came from. I didn't get a chance to talk about this yesterday, but it's a crazy enough story. I'm bringing it back for today, and it's going to completely shock you. A little bit later after that, forget wedding rings. The new scam is divorce rings, as if the wedding industry and the diamond industry weren't enough of a scam as it is. Now the new thing is that these companies are getting the most vulnerable people to spend even more money than that they don't have and probably don't need to spend. A little bit later after that, in some places it's hot, in other places it's spicy. There was an issue in Ohio with a semi-truck full of Frank's Red Hot sauce, and it was just leaking all over the place. All that and more right here on Cool.
1: This ad isn't funny or overly clever. 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
1: With an update from CKNXNewsToday.ca, I'm Miranda Chant. A serious single vehicle crash has a road southeast of Mount Forest closed. Wellington OPP announced the closure of Side Road 5 West between Concession 9 and Highway 6 just before 3 this morning. At the time, police said injuries were being assessed. Drivers are asked to avoid the area, with the closure expected to be a lengthy one. A Clinton man is accused of mischief in Grand Bend. Police were called to a business on Main Street West Saturday night where a person had reportedly damaged two parking gates before leaving. A suspect was arrested nearby. A 21-year-old man from Clinton is charged with mischief, damaging property, and being intoxicated in a public place. Council for the town of Saugeen Shores has approved a new ice allocation policy that officials hope will ease some arena pressures until a new rink can be built next decade. The policy approved Monday identifies how user groups and ice customers will be prioritized when considering allocation requests each season. Mayor Luc Charbonneau says council appreciates the work that went into developing the policy, which will provide a transparent approach to scheduling.
2: It's a really great policy, and I appreciate, like, you can see the hierarchy, the scheduling sequence and all of these things, putting that all on paper and laying it out so it's clear to folks how it's going to be done. And then the clear prioritizing it does for youth is really important. It gives a clear sense of how we're going to make decisions around this, who we're going to prioritize and how we're going to do that.
1: Ice availability has been a hot topic in Saugeen Shores, with multiple groups asking the town to move up construction of another ice pad. The town's 10-year capital plan has 2036 as the target for installation of a second pad at the Port Elginplex. Prime Minister Mark Carney says NATO countries such as Canada are upping their defense spending as U.S. President Donald Trump continues to threaten to pull out of the alliance. Carney told reporters at the summit in Turkey the shift is happening, with plans to review the 5% spending target by 2035 to happen within the next 4 years. Trump maintains allies don't spend enough on defense and that the U.S. has carried more than its fair share of NATO's defense spending burden. A type of baby walker sold online by popular home goods site Wayfair is being recalled. Health Canada says the Vever 4-in-1 baby walker poses a physical hazard, as children in it can fall down stairs or access other potential hazards they normally could not reach. Baby walkers have been banned in Canada since 2004. For more on these and other stories, go to CKNXNewsToday.ca.
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1: Quarterfinals are set at the World Cup. Defending champion Argentina rallied from 2 goals late down to stun Egypt 3-2. They'll face Switzerland next after they got by Colombia 4-3 in a shootout. Jonathan Clase hit his first home run of the season, and Ernie Clement had 3 hits as the Toronto Blue Jays beat the San Francisco Giants 9-3. Sean Keyes drove in 2 runs as the Jays snapped their 3-game losing streak. Right-hander Dylan Cease will be on the mound for the series finale this afternoon. Marina Mabry of the Toronto Tempo has been named a WNBA All-Star. It's the first All-Star selection of her career. And Ottawa Senators legend Daniel Alfredson is joining the Toronto Maple Leafs as an associate coach. He's been on the Sens coaching staff since 2023.
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1: Sunny and hot today, a high of 30. Tonight, partly cloudy, a low of 18. Tomorrow, cloudy with a chance of showers and thunderstorms, a high of 26. That'll feel like 32 with the humidity. Right now, it's 19.
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Winners announced September 12th. 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
1: They released the annual list of the world's most livable cities. The most livable city in the world for the second year in a row is Copenhagen. I'm sorry, but I refuse to live in a city I can't spell. C-O-P. Wait, hold up. That starts with cop. Nah, I'm out of there. We don't. No American city made the top 10, and that may have something to do with this.
2: Hundreds of cases of an intestinal infection are being reported all around the country. Authorities in at least 17 states are now investigating the cause of these cases. It is called cyclosporiosis. Experts say the most common symptom is explosive diarrhea.
1: Happy Taco Tuesday, everyone.
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1: Lovely Wednesday morning here in Paradise. It's 6:20. It's currently 18 degrees, 98% humidity, maxing out at a high of 30 today with some sunshine. Here's Modern English. I melt with you on Cool.

Next time you use scrap paper for anything relating to kids, make sure you pay attention to where that paper came from. Cool 94.5, good morning, it's 6:24, 18 degrees, high of 30 today. My name is Eric, and an old man in Britain is in a bit of trouble. He had a little stand set up outside of a grocery store, and he was selling these really cool-looking origami hedgehogs that he was making out of recycled paper, selling them to parents with kids to raise money for charity. Here's the problem. Once people bought them and took them home, parents quickly realized that the paper that was used were pages from smut books. So these kids are playing with these little hedgehogs, and meanwhile, mom's looking at the paper and realizing, wait a minute, this is a steamy scene from a Harlequin romance novel from the 90s. So

0: people called the cops, and the cops were like, we can't do anything, he didn't break any laws. And now because of all the press going on about it, the opposite effect has happened. People are now seeking him out like, ooh, I want a porno hedgehog too. Hey, sometimes the outrage machine backfires. My only takeaway from this is that just because you're uncomfortable doesn't mean the cops are obligated to do anything about it.
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1: With an update from CKNXNewsToday.ca, I'm Miranda Chant. A serious single vehicle crash has a road southeast of Mount Forest closed. Wellington OPP announced the closure of Side Road 5 West between Concession 9 and Highway 6 just before 3 this morning. At the time, police said injuries were being assessed. Drivers are asked to avoid the area, with the closure expected to be a lengthy one. A Clinton man is accused of mischief in Grand Bend. Police were called to a business on Main Street West Saturday night where a person had reportedly damaged two parking gates before leaving. A suspect was arrested nearby. A 21-year-old man from Clinton is charged with mischief, damaging property, and being intoxicated in a public place. Council for the town of Saugeen Shores has approved a new ice allocation policy that officials hope will ease some arena pressures until a new rink can be built next decade. The policy approved Monday identifies how user groups and ice customers will be prioritized when considering allocation requests each season. Mayor Luke Charbonneau says council appreciates the work that went into developing the policy, which will provide a transparent approach to scheduling.
2: It's a really great policy, and I appreciate, like, you can see the hierarchy, the scheduling sequence and all of these things, putting that all on paper and laying it out so it's clear to folks how it's going to be done. And then the clear prioritizing it does for youth is really important. It gives a clear sense of how we're going to make decisions around this, who we're going to prioritize and how we're going to do that.
1: Ice availability has been a hot topic in Saugeen Shores, with multiple groups asking the town to move up construction of another ice pad. The town's 10-year capital plan has 2036 as the target for installation of a second pad at the Port Elginplex. Prime Minister Mark Carney says NATO countries such as Canada are upping their defense spending as U.S. President Donald Trump continues to threaten to pull out of the alliance. Carney told reporters at the summit in Turkey the shift is happening, with plans to review the 5% spending target by 2035 to happen within the next 4 years. Trump maintains allies don't spend enough on defense and that the U.S. has carried more than its fair share of NATO's defense spending burden. A type of baby walker sold online by popular home goods site Wayfair is being recalled. Health Canada says the Vever 4-in-1 baby walker poses a physical hazard, as children in it can fall down stairs or access other potential hazards they normally could not reach. Baby walkers have been banned in Canada since 2004. For more on these and other stories, go to CKNXNewsToday.ca.
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1: The Toronto Blue Jays have snapped a 3-game losing streak, beating the San Francisco Giants 9-3 last night. Jonathan Clase, who was recalled from the minors on Canada Day, hit his first home run of the season, a 3-run shot in the second inning. Ernie Clement had 3 hits and Sean Keyes drove in 2 runs. The Jays will wrap up the set this afternoon with Dylan Cease getting the start. Switzerland has booked a ticket to meet defending world champion Argentina in the quarterfinals at the World Cup. The Swiss got by Colombia 4-3 in a shootout. Meanwhile, Argentina rallied to knock out Egypt 3-2. Toronto tempo guard Marina Mabry has been named the 2026 WNBA All-Star roster. She says after years of hard work, it's incredibly validating to be recognized among the best players in the league. The All-Star game will be played in Chicago July 25th.
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1: Sunny and hot today, a high of 30. Tonight, partly cloudy, a low of 18. Tomorrow, cloudy with a chance of showers and thunderstorms, a high of 26. That'll feel like 32 with the humidity. Right now, it's 19.
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0: Cool 94.5. Good morning. My name is Eric, and it is now time for Grandpa's Corner. We got Grandpa Winchell on the line. And Grandpa, are you watching the World Cup?
1: No, I don't watch soccer.
0: Oh, well, what do you watch?
1: My blood pressure rising whenever you call me.
0: Come on. I thought we ended on good terms last week.
1: We didn't.
0: And I wanted to know what nation you're rooting for in the World Cup.
1: The Czech Republic.
0: Oh, they lost, like, every game and got knocked out immediately.
1: Oh, did they? I didn't notice, you mouthy punk.
0: Okay, wow, all right. I didn't realize you had a Czech background, Grandpa. Winchell isn't exactly a Czech name.
1: What are you, a private investigator? What is this, Meet the Press or something? What's with all the questions?
0: Jeez, you're sensitive today.
1: You're annoying every day.
0: All right, well, I'm excited to see if Morocco can survive France tomorrow. What do you think?
1: Well, I'm excited to see you not survive anything. Never call this number again, punk.
0: Something must be going on with him. There's no way he could be that mad at me. I haven't done anything.
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0: The police, every little thing she does is magic on Cool 94.5. It's 6:53, 18 degrees, going to be a high of 30 today, dropping back down to 18 tonight.
1: No DeLorean, no problem. On This Day in History with Eric.
0: All right. What happened on July 8th of yesteryear? Well, 12 years ago today in 2014, the Brazil national soccer team suffers its worst defeat, losing 7-1 to Germany in the semifinals of the FIFA World Cup. 79 years ago today in 1947, reports are broadcast that a UFO crash landed in Roswell, New Mexico, in what would become known as the Roswell UFO incident. 94 years ago today in 1932, the Dow Jones Industrial Average reaches its lowest level of the Great Depression, closing in at 41.22. 134 years ago today in 1892, St. John's, Newfoundland is devastated in the Great Fire of 1892. 363 years ago today in 1663, Charles II of England grants John Clark a royal charter to Rhode Island. And last but certainly not least, 529 years ago today in 1497, Vasco da Gama sets sail on the first direct European voyage to India. I wonder what's going to happen today.
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1: With an update from CKNX News Today.ca, I'm Miranda Chant. Soggy & Shores has approved a new allocation policy that will give scheduling priority to youth groups as the town deals with a shortage of ice time. The policy was developed with input from 13 of the facility's regular user groups, several of which said the town's current ice capacity would not be able to meet their future needs. Manager of Recreation Lisa Billing outlined how the policy will work, saying major tournaments, competitions, and high test days would be scheduled first.
2: We do put the tournaments, competitions, one-off development activities in first. The long-term youth-affiliated organizations can host up to one tournament during the regular seasons. As an example, for our Minor Hockey Association, that would be the Silver Stick Tournament, which is always put into the schedule, but is typically added into the schedule ahead of us scheduling the regular Saturday-Sunday ice time. So then the core programming follows behind that.
1: The upcoming schedule for 2026-27 will be shaped using the new policy and available to groups ahead of the annual ice user group meeting in early August for review and discussion. Stratford police say the use of a drone saved the life of a missing person in Perth South. The person was reported missing and possibly in medical distress Sunday night. The drone was deployed as part of the search, quickly picking up a heat signature in a nearby cornfield where the person was then found. They were taken to hospital for care. Police say the technology ultimately saved the missing person's life. Wellington OPP are investigating a serious crash southeast of Mount Forest. The incident involving a single vehicle happened on Side Road 5 West between Concession 9 and Highway 6 overnight. At this point, there is no word on the severity of any injuries. Police have indicated the road will be closed for an extended period. Drivers are advised to find an alternate route. The federal government's making a case for why Canada shouldn't be subjected to forced labor tariffs by the U.S. In a written submission to the United States Trade Representative's office, the government of Canada says it is committed to working closely with the U.S. to eradicate forced labor. It says there is no basis for President Donald Trump's latest duties linked to forced labor, as Canada has an existing prohibition and newly introduced labor import legislation. A medical trial in Toronto aims to determine if a blood test can detect whether cancer is coming back in patients. Researchers at Princess Margaret Cancer Center are conducting the trial, which will enroll 7,000 patients. For more on these and other stories, go to cknxnewstoday.ca.
0: 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Ingalls Holdings, 519-392-6068. 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
1: Quarterfinals are set at the World Cup. Defending champion Argentina rallied from two goals late down to stun Egypt 3-2. They'll face Switzerland next after they got by Colombia 4-3 in a shootout. Jonathan Clase hit his first home run of the season, and Ernie Clement had three hits as the Toronto Blue Jays beat the San Francisco Giants 9-3. Sean Keyes drove in two runs as the Jays snapped their three-game losing streak. Right-hander Dylan Cease will be on the mound for the series finale this afternoon. Marina Mabry of the Toronto Tempo has been named a WNBA All-Star. It's the first All-Star selection of her career. And Ottawa Senators legend Daniel Alfredson is joining the Toronto Maple Leafs as an associate coach. He's been on the Sens coaching staff since 2023.
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1: Sunny and hot today, a high of 30. Tonight, partly cloudy, a low of 18. Tomorrow, cloudy with a chance of showers and thunderstorms, a high of 26. That'll feel like 32 with the humidity. Right now, it's 19.
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the sneak preview yesterday. Cool 94.5. You just heard John Cougar Mellencamp with Small Town. My name is Eric. Happy to be hanging out with you on this auspicious Wednesday. I got the sneak preview for tomorrow's Cool Pet of the Week. Shout out to our friends at Adopt-A-Pet Pet Rescue in Lucknow and the Great Canadian Dog Food. It's going to be one of the repeats from a few months ago. I'm not even going to give you any more hints than that. But cool945.ca, click the Pet of the Week tab. Fall in love every single week, just like I do. Here's the hip 50 Mission Cap on Cool.

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5: Good morning. My name is Eric. Happy to be hanging out with you. You just heard The Hip with 50 Mission Cap. It's 7:14, 19 degrees, high of 30 today with sunshine, dropping down to 18 tonight, into a high of 26 with rain tomorrow. Topic du jour, question of the day. What's a smell that everyone loves that you can't stand? I've been trial running a new cologne over the last about month or so. Wood sage and sea salt. I think it smells great. I had the first person come up to me the other day and go, "Oh my God, what are you wearing? That smells awful." But hey, it happens, man. Sometimes that happens. I like lavender. I don't like lilac, though. You know, everybody has those smells that they can't stand. I'm sure that ever since legalization in 2018, was it? I'm sure there's a smell that some people love and some people hate, so I'm kind of expecting that answer too. But if you have an answer to share, hit me up on the Palmerston Home Hardware text line. That's 1-877-945-2855. Topic du jour, question of the day. What is a smell that everyone loves that you can't stand?
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1: Good morning. It's 7:21, 19 degrees, high of 30 today with some sunshine. 96% humidity. Drinking that air, man. Here is your question. Should you choose to answer it, you little genius, you. How did Sting from the Police earn his name, Sting? I'll give you the answer after the news.
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1: With an update from CKNXNewsToday.ca, I'm Miranda Chant. A serious single vehicle crash has a road southeast of Mount Forest closed. Wellington OPP announced the closure of Side Road 5 West between Concession 9 and Highway 6 just before 3 this morning. At the time, police said injuries were being assessed. Drivers are asked to avoid the area, with the closure expected to be a lengthy one. A Clinton man is accused of mischief in Grand Bend. Police were called to a business on Main Street West Saturday night where a person had reportedly damaged two parking gates before leaving. A suspect was arrested nearby. A 21-year-old man from Clinton is charged with mischief, damaging property, and being intoxicated in a public place. Council for the town of Saugeen Shores has approved a new ice allocation policy that officials hope will ease some arena pressures until a new rink can be built next decade. The policy approved Monday identifies how user groups and ice customers will be prioritized when considering allocation requests each season. Mayor Luke Charbonneau says council appreciates the work that went into developing the policy, which will provide a transparent approach to scheduling.
2: It's a really great policy, and I appreciate, like, you can see the hierarchy, the scheduling sequence and all of these things, putting that all on paper and laying it out so it's clear to folks how it's going to be done. And then the clear prioritizing it does for youth is really important. It gives a clear sense of how we're going to make decisions around this, who we're going to prioritize, and how we're going to do that.
1: Ice availability has been a hot topic in Saugeen Shores, with multiple groups asking the town to move up construction of another ice pad. The town's 10-year capital plan has 2036 as the target for installation of a second pad at the Port Elginplex. Prime Minister Mark Carney says NATO countries such as Canada are upping their defense spending as U.S. President Donald Trump continues to threaten to pull out of the alliance. Carney told reporters at the summit in Turkey the shift is happening, with plans to review the 5% spending target by 2035 to happen within the next 4 years. Trump maintains allies don't spend enough on defense and that the U.S. has carried more than its fair share of NATO's defense spending burden. A type of baby walker sold online by popular home goods site Wayfair is being recalled. Health Canada says the Vever 4-in-1 baby walker poses a physical hazard, as children in it can fall down stairs or access other potential hazards they normally could not reach. Baby walkers have been banned in Canada since 2004. For more on these and other stories, go to CKNXNewsToday.ca.
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1: The Toronto Blue Jays have snapped a 3-game losing streak, beating the San Francisco Giants 9-3 last night. Jonathan Clase, who was recalled from the minors on Canada Day, hit his first home run of the season, a 3-run shot in the second inning. Ernie Clement had 3 hits and Sean Keyes drove in 2 runs. The Jays will wrap up the set this afternoon with Dylan Cease getting the start. Switzerland has booked a ticket to meet defending world champion Argentina in the quarterfinals at the World Cup. The Swiss got by Colombia 4-3 in a shootout. Meanwhile, Argentina rallied to knock out Egypt 3-2. Toronto tempo guard Marina Mabry has been named the 2026 WNBA All-Star roster. She says after years of hard work, it's incredibly validating to be recognized among the best players in the league. The All-Star game will be played in Chicago July 25th.
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1: Sunny and hot today, a high of 30. Tonight, partly cloudy, a low of 18. Tomorrow, cloudy with a chance of showers and thunderstorms, a high of 26. That'll feel like 32 with the humidity. Right now, it's 19.
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Google it trivia. A little bit earlier, I was asking you, how did Sting from the Police get his nickname? If you guessed by wearing a black and yellow sweater, you would be correct. Funny how nicknames come on. Here's Sam Roberts on Cool.

0: Cool 94.5. Good morning. That was Sam Roberts. Where have all the good people gone? It is 7:44. I know where they've gone. They've gone here. And they're listening to the show right now. You're all good people. It's currently 19 degrees. Going to be a high of 30 today with sunshine. Barometric pressure starting to go up a little bit. Or it's going down a little bit. Whatever it's doing, I have a headache. It's going to be popping down to 18 tonight into a high of 26 tomorrow with a chance of rain dropping down to 19. 26 with rain on Friday. Then it gets sunny Saturday, Sunday, Monday, and Tuesday. 27, 26, and a pair of 28. Eights with sunshine, respectively.
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0: Topic du jour question of the day. A little bit earlier in the show, I was asking, what's a smell that everyone loves that you can't stand? I'm saying lilac. Got some answers here. Somebody texted in saying, coconut makes me want to hurl every time, especially if it's a skincare product. I don't mind the smell of coconut, I just don't like the taste of coconut, personally. Got a few people texted in, weed, smell of weed, pot. Got a few answers like that, which I get. Sure doesn't smell the way it used to. Got a text in saying manly deodorants. I bet I know what that is, I bet it's patchouli. Some people can't stand patchouli. I don't mind it, but this person says gasoline smells so good. That's great, but that's not what I was asking. Teen spirits? Oh, I get it. A Nirvana joke. Here's an interesting one. Anything honey-scented. I didn't know people disliked honey. Join the conversation, 1-877-945-2855. Topic du jour, question of the day. What is a smell that everyone loves that you can't stand?
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1: Good morning. I'm field reporter Fernando Jaguar with your ENN breaking news. We stan Flavor Flav. The rapper was outraged that despite being nominated for best team at the ESPYs, ESPN didn't actually invite the U.S. women's hockey team to the event. So he's taken it upon himself to pay personally for each and every member of the team to show up. Great. Can Flavor Flav take over FIFA next?
0: ENN.
1: As if you needed any more films to avoid seeing, for the love of God, don't see Misaligned. Being hailed as one of the first of its kind, it will be starring AI-generated actress Tilly Norwood, aka it's slop and not worth your money. I can only hope it does worse than the Minions movie, and Supergirl, and like every movie. You want to play with fire? Prepare to get burned. The French Football Federation has announced that they intend to file a lawsuit against Paraguay Senator Celeste Amaril after the horrific racist comments she made against soccer superstar Kylian Mbappe on social media, where she referred to him as a chimpanzee. Why we keep putting the worst people in positions of power, I will never understand, and I can only hope they bury her in litigation. And that's all in the news today. I'm field reporter Fernando Jaguar, and may God help us all.
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1: With an update from CKNXNewsToday.ca, I'm Miranda Chant. The Canadian government feels it should be shielded from forced labor tariffs imposed by the U.S. In a written submission to the United States Trade Representative's Office, the government of Canada pointed to new legislation combating forced labor in supply chains, as well as the country's existing prohibition. The U.S. has proposed a 10% duty on nations it feels aren't doing enough to ban forced labor. Canada's making its case ahead of a three-day hearing in Washington on U.S. President Donald Trump's use of Section 301 of the Trade Act of 1974 to rebuild his global tariff wall around the United States. Youth groups will be given priority under a new ice time allocation policy in Saugeen Shores. Council approved the new policy at this week's meeting. Feedback from 13 user groups was used in the development. Under the new policy, major tournaments and competitions would be scheduled first. Ice time is at a premium in Saugeen Shores, where groups have stressed another ice pad is needed to deal with growing demand. Stratford police used a drone to successfully find a missing person. Police were told the person was potentially in medical distress when they were reported missing from a Perth South home on Sunday night. The drone was deployed, quickly identifying a heat signature in a cornfield, which turned out to be the missing person. They were taken to hospital for treatment. Police say the technology ultimately saved the person's life. A Clinton man is facing a mischief charge after a pair of parking gates were damaged in Grand Bend. Police were called about the damage at a business on Main Street West on Saturday night. A damage estimate has not been provided. Officers arrested a suspect in the area. A 21-year-old man from Clinton is charged with mischief, damaging property, and being drunk in public. The Bank of Canada has been ordered to stop using replacement workers. It had contracted a security firm while its own security officers are on strike. The Canada Industrial Relations Board ruled yesterday the Bank of Canada broke the labor code by using contractors and the services of union members during the strike. Security officers walked off the job in June. They're calling for better wages, benefits, and stable schedules. In our daily poll question, powered by Walkerton Toyota, we're asking if you think companies should be allowed to use replacement workers during strikes. Answer and find out more on these and other stories at cknxnewstoday.ca.
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1: Quarterfinals are set at the World Cup. Defending champion Argentina rallied from two goals late down to stun Egypt 3-2. They'll face Switzerland next after they got by Colombia 4-3 in a shootout. Jonathan Clesset hit his first home run of the season, and Ernie Clement had three hits as the Toronto Blue Jays beat the San Francisco Giants 9-3. Sean Keyes drove in two runs as the Jays snapped their three-game losing streak. Right-hander Dylan Cease will be on the mound for the series finale this afternoon. Marina Mabry of the Toronto Tempo has been named a WNBA All-Star. It's the first All-Star selection of her career. And Ottawa Senators legend Daniel Alfredson is joining the Toronto Maple Leafs as an associate coach. He's been on the Sens coaching staff since 2023.
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1: Sunny and hot today, a high of 30. Tonight, partly cloudy, a low of 18. Tomorrow, cloudy with a chance of showers and thunderstorms, a high of 26. That'll feel like 32 with the humidity. Right now, it's 19.
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Just a reminder that this weekend we're honoring the low-end friend of the band. That's right, it's the Cool Bass Lines weekend from Geddy Lee to Geezer Butler, Flea, and everyone in between. They'll all be front and center, much like Jason was not front and center in the And Justice for All mix from Metallica. But that's neither here nor there. We're honoring the bass people anyways. 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It's the Cool Bassline Weekend on Cool 94.5. I'm pretty excited for it. Here's Genesis, That's All, on Cool.

0: Forget wedding rings. The new scam out there is divorce rings. Cool 94.5. Good morning. That was Genesis. It's 8:15, 20 degrees. Still got a ways to go, maxing out at 30 today. So before we continue, I need everyone to know that in my opinion, the wedding industry is a scam, the diamond industry is a scam, and wallowing in the muck of avarice does not guarantee a good marriage. And if, as if those jewelers couldn't get any greedier, here comes the newest trend, the divorce ring. Jewelers are convincing divorced people, mostly women, to spend thousands of dollars to alter their engagement or wedding rings and then wear them on their middle fingers instead of their ring fingers. Yeah, great. Let's take advantage of people at their lowest point. Bleed a few more bucks out of them under the guise of empowerment. Let's celebrate and reinforce negative impulses and give ourselves a forever reminder of the worst time in our lives. What's next? A set of grandma got murdered earrings? What about an I watched my dog get run over by a car diamond bracelet? There is no depth that these people are not willing to go.
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0: The Greg King Band, that was the breakup song on Cool 94.5. It's 8:24. Currently 20 degrees, going to be maxing out at a high of 30 today.
1: Count it. It's time for the WTF, the weekly top five.
0: Oh, it's the best WTF you'll hear all week long. It's our weekly top five, and today's top five list is the top five World Cup upsets.
2: Number five
0: is East Germany beating West Germany 1-0 in 1974. This one's a little bit complicated because you hate to see someone fighting themselves. But a bit of a background, this was East Germany's first World Cup, and West Germany had already won before. Home soil, civil war, it was bound to get a little ugly.
2: Number four,
0: the USA beats England 1-0 in 1950. This one was weird because people don't even expect the U.S. to be good at soccer nowadays, and as we saw the other day, they're not. But certainly nobody expected them to be good at soccer in 1950, and the fact that a group of semi-pros and part-timers beat England is still talked about to this day.
2: Number three
0: is Saudi Arabia beating Argentina 2-1 in 2022. This one's a more recent one from the last World Cup. Up to this point, Argentina had a 36-match unbeaten streak. Somehow, Saudi Arabia managed to snag them. Hilariously, Argentina still won the tournament, and they are now currently on an 11-game winning streak, their last loss being Saudi Arabia. Stay tuned, because after the news, we got number two and number one of our top five World Cup upsets. This is the Weekly Top Five.
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1: With an update from CKNXNewsToday.ca, I'm Miranda Chant. Saugeen Shores has approved a new allocation policy that will give scheduling priority to youth groups as the town deals with a shortage of ice time. The policy was developed with input from 13 of the facility's regular user groups, several of which said the town's current ice capacity would not be able to meet their future needs. Manager of Recreation Lisa Billing outlined how the policy will work, saying major tournaments, competitions, and high test days would be scheduled first.
2: We do put the tournaments, competitions, one-off development activities in first. The long-term youth-affiliated organizations can host up to one tournament during the regular seasons. As an example, for our minor hockey association, that would be the Silver Stick tournament, which is always put into the schedule, but is typically added into the schedule ahead of us scheduling the regular Saturday-Sunday ice time. So then the core programming follows behind that.
1: The upcoming schedule for 2026-27 will be shaped using the new policy and available to groups ahead of the annual ice user group meeting in early August for review and discussion. Stratford police say the use of a drone saved the life of a missing person in Perth South. The person was reported missing and possibly in medical distress Sunday night. The drone was deployed as part of the search, quickly picking up a heat signature in a nearby cornfield where the person was then found. They were taken to hospital for care. Police say the technology ultimately saved the missing person's life. Wellington OPP are investigating a serious crash southeast of Mount Forest. The incident involving a single vehicle happened on Side Road 5 West between Concession 9 and Highway 6 overnight. At this point, there is no word on the severity of any injuries. Police have indicated the road will be closed for an extended period. Drivers are advised to find an alternate route. The federal government's making a case for why Canada shouldn't be subjected to forced labor tariffs by the U.S. In a written submission to the United States Trade Representative's office, the government of Canada says it is committed to working closely with the U.S. to eradicate forced labor. It says there is no basis for President Donald Trump's latest duties linked to forced labor, as Canada has an existing prohibition and newly introduced labor import legislation. A medical trial in Toronto aims to determine if a blood test can detect whether cancer is coming back in patients. Researchers at Princess Margaret Cancer Center are conducting the trial, which will enroll 7,000 patients. For more on these and other stories, go to cknxnewstoday.ca.
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1: The Toronto Blue Jays have snapped a three-game losing streak, beating the San Francisco Giants 9-3 last night. Jonathan Clase, who was recalled from the minors on Canada Day, hit his first home run of the season, a three-run shot in the second inning. Ernie Clement had three hits and Sean Keyes drove in two runs. The Jays will wrap up the set this afternoon with Dylan Cease getting the start. Switzerland has booked a ticket to meet defending world champion Argentina in the quarterfinals at the World Cup. The Swiss got by Colombia 4-3 in a shootout. Meanwhile, Argentina rallied to knock out Egypt 3-2. Toronto tempo guard Marina Mabry has been named to the 2026 WNBA All-Star roster. She says after years of hard work, it's incredibly validating to be recognized among the best players in the league. The All-Star game will be played in Chicago July 25th.
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1: Sunny and hot today, a high of 30. Tonight, partly cloudy, a low of 18. Tomorrow, cloudy with a chance of showers and thunderstorms, a high of 26. That'll feel like 32 with the humidity. Right now, it's 19.
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0: 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It's 844, 20 degrees, high of 30 today with sunshine.
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2: Here's where you decide. 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
0: All right, in case you missed it before the news, today's top five list is the top five World Cup upsets. In case you missed it, number five was East Germany beats West Germany in 1974, USA beats England in 1950, and Saudi Arabia beats Argentina in 2022.
2: Number two.
0: Coming in at number two is when North Korea beat Italy 1-0 in 1966. You know they've been riding this one for 60 years now in their first official appearance at the World Cup in 66. Somehow North Korea knocked out two-time champions Italy and became the first Asian team in history to reach the quarterfinals.
2: Number one.
0: And finally, number one is when Germany beat Brazil 7-1 in 2014. Now, I don't know if this counts as an upset victory, but people of Brazil were pretty upset about it. It might be one of the most famous trouncings in soccer. It was such a national embarrassment for Brazil that they actually have a saying in Portuguese called Sete a Um, which translates to 7-1, which is how they describe having a bad day. Oh, I had a real 7-1 day today. That's all for the weekly top five for this week. As always, if you have an idea for a list that you want to see, hit me up on the Palmerson Home Hardware text line. That's 1-877-945-2855.
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4: Starting off strong, we received an anonymous request. Someone texted in saying, good morning, can you say happy 11th birthday to Noah? Yes, I can. Happy 11th birthday to Noah from Mom, Dad, Quinn, and the family. I hope you have a wonderful, wonderful day, Noah. Who else has a birthday alongside Noah? Well, Kevin Bacon turns 68 today. The only Morticia Adams that matters, Angelica Houston, turns 75 today. Canadian icon and children's singer Rafi turns 78 today. Country music legend Toby Keith would have turned 65. Ferdinand von Zeppelin, founder of the Zeppelin Airship Company, would have turned 188. And one of the first female professional painters in human history, Artemisia Gentileschi, probably botched that name, she would have turned 433 today. So hey, Noah, you were among some pretty great people today. Happy birthday.
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You heard the last call. 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It's time to take the first qualifier of the day for our Anchors Away adventure. 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Today's first qualifier is Lori Woodham of Moorfield. Congratulations, Lori. She has been entered into the big draw going on September 12th. It's our Anchors Away adventure with Expedia Cruises, Norwegian Cruise Lines, and Cool 94.5. 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Blondie up next. Here's Madness, Our House, on Cool.

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0: In some places it's hot, but in other places it's spicy. Cool 94.5. Good morning. My name is Eric. It's 9:16. You just heard Our Lady Peace with Somewhere Out There. Currently 22 degrees, going to be a high of 30 today. Usually I talk about trucks overturning and dumping food all over the highways, and every time the driver tends to be fine, but this one's a little bit different. Over in Ohio, a tanker truck leaked its entire load while driving through the state. 40,000 pounds of Frank's Red Hot sauce ended up all over the roads. Might I also remind you, it was in the mid-30s down in Ohio, and I can only imagine what that smelled like through town as it baked into the concrete. Luckily, emergency services were able to track down the truck. Shouldn't have been that difficult, just follow the big red line. But the EPA people had to show up in hazmat suits and make sure the sauce didn't go down into the drains or into the grass or hurt any animals. But I think what's most fascinating to me is that you'd think a semi-truck would be shipping this sauce in individual bottles all wrapped up in crates or on skids or something. I've never heard of a truck shipping 40,000 pounds of loose sauce. Guess they won't make that mistake ever again.
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0: Tracy Chapman, Fast Car on Cool 94.5. It is now time for our daily affirmations. It's 9:34. And as always, we start off by saying that today will be a good day. I had a dream the other night where I was driving down a highway, and at the very end of the highway, there was a giant wall of fire. And in the dream, I drove into it. And I don't know if that's a metaphor for something, but what I do know is that sometimes in life, we gotta drive through those walls of fire. And sometimes those walls of fire look terrifying. And you don't know if you can drive through it. And you wonder, what's gonna happen? Am I gonna get burnt? Am I gonna get hurt? But sometimes you get to the other side of that wall of fire and you realize, oh, it's actually kind of nice over here. You never know what you're capable of until you do it. You never know what's in store for your life until you make room for it. And in order to be the person that you're meant to be, you have to do the things that you're meant to do. If you want to be the person that you've never been before, you got to start doing some things that you've never done before. That's all for our daily affirmations for today. Join me again for some more tomorrow.
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0: 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Parachute Club with Rise Up on Cool 94.5. It's 9:48. My name is Eric, but looks like we done reached the end of the line for the show for today. Thank you for hanging out with me. I will be back tomorrow, same bat time, same bat channel for your Thursday. So have yourself a wonderful day, a wonderful afternoon, a wonderful evening, and a wonderful night. And we'll talk next time. We'll see you later, skater.
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It's Middays with Kate on Cool. 8 teams left in the World Cup, and wow, it has certainly not been boring. There has been a lot of drama on and off the field. I'll have some details coming up.

It's Middays with Kate on Cool. Wow, these World Cup games have certainly been exciting, from Argentina's big comeback yesterday, Messi's tears, to being tossed in the air by his teammates, to Switzerland defeating Colombia after, it had to have been just an exhausting day. 120 minutes of play. Switzerland, for the first time in 72 years, have made the quarterfinals after beating Colombia 4-3 on penalties. And with that, I think that the Swiss's love for Canada grew even bigger. Why? Well, BC Place has become kind of a good luck charm for them. Switzerland's third straight win in the stadium during this tournament. Kansas City will now play host to Switzerland and Argentina Sunday night at 9. That is going to be a cool game. Another cool moment in the game, you had Ruben Vargas, who didn't start for Switzerland. No, he was on the bench for over 100 minutes. He had a nagging injury, they're saying, but they subbed him on late in the game specifically for the shootout. You have to be on the field in order to be part of the shootout. And he did what he does. He just coolly stepped up, took the highest pressure, fifth penalty shot ever, and won the match for Switzerland.

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Well, Tim Hortons might be your spot for coffee. Maybe you love those chicken cilantro wraps like me, or, you know, maybe you just stop off when you're feeling a little snacky. Well, now, if you find yourself without shoes, it could be the place to go and get those as well. Yes, Timmy's getting into the footwear industry. I'll have details coming up.

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8: Sunny and hot today, a high of 30. Tonight, partly cloudy, a low of 18. Tomorrow, cloudy with a chance of showers and thunderstorms, a high of 26, that the humidity will make feel like 32.
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Hey, good morning. It's Middays with Kate on Cool. You know, usually a couple of times a year, we hear about Tim's adding in new products or even bringing back some of our old favorites, but this is new. Tim's are coming out with their own line of Crocs. Yes, limited edition collection inspired by the ice cap. So they are light beige and dark beige, sort of a camo print, if you can picture it. With the purchase, you will get 6 Jibbitz charms to decorate your shoes with. Otherwise, you know, how would anybody know you've got the Tim's Crocs and not just a giant tiger brand? At $89.99 a pair, you'll certainly want to show those off. They've got all kinds of extras. If, you know, you really want to decorate your feet, they've gone all out in the Jibbitz, which are the small things, by the way, that go on the very front of Crocs. If you're not familiar with those, many aren't. Timbits box, a light up Tim Horton sign you could get, even a charm with some slightly raised detailing. You've got a goose sitting on an iconic red Muskoka chair while sipping on an ice cap. I mean, how Canadian can we get? Timber the beaver floating on a lake inside a vanilla dipped donut floaty holding a Tim summer drink. Maybe even more Canadian there. If you want to be one of the first to get it, you have to be a Tim Rewards member. If not, you can walk into a Tim Hortons starting on July 13th and pick yourself up some new Crocs.

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It's Middays with Kate on Cool. Well, now we are into summertime. Vacation time is coming up. If you are going on vacation, the internet have come up with the 8 things you must do before you leave the house. I'll have details coming up.

Basement Days with Kate on Cool. A couple of weeks ago, I was off. I went on a European vacation, and a lot of the list of things they say that you should do before you leave, I did. A few of them would have

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1: I've never done this. I would guess kitchen, laundry, that kind of thing. Just in case anything happens, there's a leak while you're away, it's good for insurance purposes. And they say, make a list of stuff you need to do when you get back. You've never done this. Who wants to look forward to that? But they say that way you're prepared, you don't have to worry about stuff while you're on vacation. So there you go. If you are going on vacation, couple of tips to make life a little easier for you.

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Still rocking gold to me. And real classics. I like that old time of rock and roll. Cool 94.5.

It's Middays with Kate on Cool. I was scrolling through Instagram the other day and came across this image that I thought was AI. I thought it was just a fake thing somebody had come up with, but it turns out it wasn't. It's actually true. Pringles are getting into the hot dog business. I'll have details coming up.

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10: Sunny and hot today, a high of 30. Tonight, partly cloudy, a low of 18. Tomorrow, cloudy with a chance of showers and thunderstorms, a high of 26. That the humidity will make feel like 32.
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It's Middays with Kate on Cool. Big fan of Pringles. Love them. Love the salt and vinegar. Love the barbecue. Love the plain. They are fantastic if you go anywhere on vacation, because as a chip bag would do, it could pop if you go on an airplane, or can get crushed where the Pringles cans kind of hold all the chips nice. Well, I came across this the other day and I thought it was just somebody having some fun with AI and didn't really pay much attention, but it's actually a thing. Pringles will be selling flavored hot dog buns. Next Wednesday, it is National Hot Dog Day. And so they've decided to come out with flavors of their chips, but in the form of hot dog buns. You'll get sour cream and onion hot dog buns, barbecue, and honey mustard. You can't get them in stores, sadly. You have to go to onceyoupopmarket.com. 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And then with that, they'll give you some free hot dog buns with them. So yeah, if you want to check it out, onceyoupopmarket.com. If the Pringles flavored hot dogs has been a thing that has been missing in your life.

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1: With an update from CKNXNewsToday.ca, I'm Janice McKay. One person is dead and another had to be airlifted to hospital after a vehicle crashed into a hydro pole southeast of Mount Forest. Emergency crews were called to the crash on Side Road 5 West between Concession 9 and Highway 6 in Wellington North at about 1 this morning. The 72-year-old driver from Moorfield was pronounced deceased at the scene, and a passenger in the vehicle was taken to a local hospital and then transferred by air ambulance to a larger facility for treatment of minor injuries. The investigation into the cause of the crash is ongoing. A section of Side Road 5 West remains closed, with police stating it would continue to be blocked for a few more hours. The Special Investigations Unit has found that no criminal offense occurred after an altercation in Huron OPP custody left a 69-year-old man with two fractured ribs. The victim was the man accused of assaulting a North Huron counselor on February 17, 2026. According to the SIU director's report, he was arrested on March 4th at about 2:30 p.m. Around 3 hours later, he was processed to be released on an undertaking but became upset about a release condition that he said he was not to attend North Huron Council Chambers. Officers attempted to escort the man back to the cells while the release paperwork was changed, but the man refused to put his hands behind his back. Officers brought him to the ground and he was eventually handcuffed. While back in the cell, the man complained of lower back pain and was taken to Clinton Hospital about 7 p.m. and was found to have two fractured ribs. SIU Director Joseph Martino found that while the rib fractures were a result of an officer applying a knee to the back, the injuries were not a result of unlawful conduct by police. Stratford police credit the use of a drone with helping find and save the life of a missing person in Perth South. The person was reported missing and possibly in medical distress about 10:30 Sunday evening. The drone was deployed as part of the search and, using its infrared capabilities, picked up a heat signature in a nearby cornfield just after 11 p.m. Officers quickly went to that location, found the missing person, and that individual was taken to Stratford General Hospital for medical care. The quick action involving the technology ultimately saved the life of the individual, according to police. After a recruitment process that examined both internal and external candidates for the role of chief administrative officer, the town of Hanover decided to promote from within. Andrew Wilkin was named the town's next CAO on Tuesday. He's been employed by Hanover since 2021, serving as a director of development and infrastructure and chief building official. Wilkin will replace current CAO Sherry Walden, who will retire from the role at the end of the year. The CKNX News Today question of the day, powered by Walkerton Toyota, asks, do you think companies should be allowed to use replacement workers during strikes? So far, over 41% say no, 34% say it depends on the company, and the rest say yes. To answer and for more news, go to CKNXNewsToday.ca.
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4: Rubber match of a three-game set between the Blue Jays and Giants at Oracle Park in San Francisco. 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Here on County Fastball, Brussels Tigers at home against Walton at 8. At 8:30, Mitchell is home to the Brussels Bangers. In the WNBA, Toronto Tempo will welcome in the Golden State Valkyries at 7. Tempo guard Marina Mabry is headed to the WNBA All-Star Game on July 25th, the first All-Star selection of her career. 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
1: Sunny, hot, and humid this afternoon. Partly cloudy overnight with a low of 18. Clouds on the way tomorrow with the chance of showers. We could see a thunderstorm. High up to 26. Tomorrow night, cloudy. Chance of showers, low 19. For Friday, cloudy with possible showers. High 26 and sunshine on the way for Saturday. High 27. Currently, it's 26 degrees.
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13: This is your Cool 80s Lunch. On this day in 2023, Elton John wrapped up his record-breaking Farewell Yellow Brick Road Tour with a final show in Stockholm, Sweden, ending more than five decades of touring around the world. Now, the Farewell track was massive. He did 330 shows across 5 years. It was attended by more than 6 million people. It became the highest-grossing tour in history at that time, earning over $900 million. $39 million.

This is your cool 80s lunch. On this day in 1981, the Go-Go's released their debut album called Beauty and the Beat, with hits on it like Our Lips Are Sealed and We Got the Beat. The album made it all the way to number one on the Billboard 200, making the Go-Go's the very first all-female band to write their own songs and play their own instruments to top the U.S. album charts. The album spent 6 weeks at number one, sold over 2 million copies in the U.S. alone, and of course, really helped break new ground for women in rock. It is the Go-Go's on your cool 80s lunch.

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0: Joining me now is Sarah Glassford, the advertising coordinator with the Mount Forest Fireworks Festival. It's coming up July 17th to 19th. Tell us a bit about what's going on this year.
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And we have a birthday to celebrate today on your cool 80s lunch, that of Andy Fletcher. Born on this day in 1961, he was a keyboardist for Depeche Mode. He was born in Nottingham, England. They called him Fletch, and he wasn't just the band's primary songwriter. He was also a really key part of Depeche Mode's identity. Although he preferred to kind of stay out of the spotlight, he really did play an important role in keeping the band together through decades of lineup changes and all kinds of struggles they had. After he passed in 2022 at the age of 60, his bandmates described him as, quote, the glue that held Depeche Mode together. It's Depeche Mode. Here's Strange Love.

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9: Sunny, hot, and humid this afternoon. Partly cloudy overnight with a low of 18. Clouds on the way tomorrow with the chance of showers. We could see a thunderstorm. High up to 26. Tomorrow night, cloudy. Chance of showers, low 19. For Friday, cloudy with possible showers. High 26 and sunshine on the way for Saturday. High 27.
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0: Can you guess the year? This is the year that we had Predator, we had RoboCop, and of course, Spaceballs. General Motors tested out their first solar-powered car. The Royal Canadian Mint introduced the dollar coin. Of course, we called it Looney. And the Cult released Love Removal Machine. If you guessed the year 1987, you'd be correct. The album was produced by Rick Rubin. Now, the track made it all the way to number 18 on the UK singles chart, and the album Electric did crack the US top 40 albums chart. We're going to play that song for you coming up in just a few.
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Hey, good afternoon. It's Middays with Kate on Cool. Well, just, last hour we were talking at our Cool 80s lunch about how this day in 2023, Elton John wrapped up his record-breaking Farewell Yellow Brick Road Tour, his final show in Stockholm, Sweden. And just moments ago, Elton announcing he's going back out on tour, only doing two dates, but I'll have those details coming up.

0: We don't say a boot, but keep it up and we'll suggest where to put one.
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Good afternoon. It's Middays with Kate on Cool. Just last hour, we were talking about how on this day in 2023, Elton John wrapped up his farewell Yellow Brick Road tour, playing to more than 6 million fans over the 5 years, 330 shows. Well, he's not done. No, just today, just to make a liar out of us, he decided to announce that he's going to do a pair of final farewell performances. He's still got it in him to do two more shows. Just not done, I guess. He wants to say goodbye to Mexico. So they've got two concerts scheduled for October 2nd and October 3rd in Mexico City. He hasn't played there in 14 years. They'll be held in Mexico City's famous soccer stadium that they've had there. And maybe he's been watching the World Cup, and maybe he sees how amazing and beautiful that stadium is and wants to play there. But he said that Mexico City has always had a special place in his heart. He said, "I was truly disappointed that the pandemic kept me from touring Latin America during my farewell tour, which makes this return especially meaningful. I'm thrilled to finally share this very special moment with my fans after all these years." So there you go. If you're a big fan, you feel like seeing Elton John and seeing Mexico at the same time. Again, it's October 2nd and 3rd.

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2: Two more rock star pseudonyms this time, both featuring the same band, the stories of Nanker Felge and the Glimmer Twins. That last one came when Mick and Keith were on vacation in Brazil in late December 68, January 69, with their girlfriends on a cruise, aboard which a woman kept saying, "Who are you guys anyway? Are you somebody? Are you rock stars?" And she said to Mick and Keith, "Just give us a glimmer." And that's why they called themselves the Glimmer Twins, an alias for Jagger Richards. Started using it as producers of Rolling Stones records. Wasn't their first official alias either. That came in the early 60s in a name chosen by Brian Jones to give credit to the whole band for Stone songs that came out between 63 and 65, it turns out. The alias being Nanker Felge. The name Felge came from the Stones' early roommate, Jimmy Felge. And an anchor was a funny, silly, revolting face. Brian in particular made, apparently. And so any Stones songs credited to Nanker Felge referred to a Mick, Brian, Keith, Charlie, Bill, Andrew, Lou Goldham collaborative composition. They all got credit. A lot of songs you probably don't know. Some you do. One about Playing With Fire. And so Nanker Felge, another rock star pseudonym.
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1: 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Yes, that is exactly what we're doing. July 10th, 11th, and 12th. They kept the beat and powered the legends. So make sure you join us all weekend long as we crank up and honor the best baselines out there. Go!

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9: Sunny, hot, and humid this afternoon. Partly cloudy overnight with a low of 18. Clouds on the way tomorrow with the chance of showers. We could see a thunderstorm. High up to 26. Tomorrow night, cloudy. Chance of showers, low 19. For Friday, cloudy with possible showers. High 26 and sunshine on the way for Saturday. High 27.
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Hey, it's Chris, and a Tom Petty song that is loosely inspired by Elvis. Yeah, we'll get to that with the Heartbreakers after Tears for Fears and Billy Joel on Cool.

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AI seems like it is everywhere, and now on the dating scene. You're not going to be able to date AI, at least not yet, but we'll tell you what's going on after Tom Cochran and Robert Palmer on Cool.

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AI and dating. It's really picking up steam. And no, we're not talking about, you know, dating an AI chatbot, although probably give that just a couple of years and it will become the norm. But what people are doing now is turning to AI for dating help. And it starts right at the very beginning. So think of, I need to build a profile. Well, that's when you turn to AI for help as far as what to fill in. And you can even ask AI to target certain areas. Once those DMs come in, then you go, all right, well, I got to get to know more about this person located over here, but I know nothing about that area. Allow me to ask AI for assistance. So on the one hand, you might think, all right, that's, you know, kind of

0: clever. But on the other hand, ooh, Casanova, just be careful, because if you get pressed for a question that's very specific, you can't have three tabs ready to go with whatever you think might be the most acceptable answer, all right?
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7: Cool 94.5 weather.
8: Sunny, hot, and humid this afternoon. Partly cloudy overnight with a low of 18. Clouds on the way tomorrow with the chance of showers. We could see a thunderstorm. High up to 26. Tomorrow night, cloudy. Chance of showers, low 19. For Friday, cloudy with possible showers. High 26 and sunshine on the way for Saturday. High 27.
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0: Cool 94.5. Really did not think that Oasis would get back together, but they did, and they somehow managed to pull it off. Hey, it's Chris. Yeah, when it was announced that Oasis was getting back together, I noticed that some of those markets, when I say that, I mean gambling specifically, were allowing you to place bets as far as how long that tour would last. And I guess you got to give a tip of the cap to the Gallagher brothers because they found a way to pull it off. Now, if you haven't heard, during this, they were actually filming, like during the tour, and now a trailer is out for Don't Look Back in Anger. It's going to be basically chronicling the 25 reunion tour for Oasis. And if you want to check it out, well, it will head to theaters a little bit later on this year, actually in September. And then after that, heading to Disney Plus. But so far, just from the trailer, looks pretty slick. And if you're into music documentaries or Oasis in general, definitely going to be one to check out.
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If you're somebody who's into collectibles, save the date, or dates, I guess, July 12th and 13th. 12th if you're a rewards member, 13th, general public. What we're talking about? Tim Hortons Crocs. I know what you're thinking. Chris, seriously? Yeah, they exist, or at least they will. Tim Hortons and Crocs has partnered up for not only the set of clogs, but gibbets. That's a word I just learned actually does exist. Those are like the little design things that go on top of the Crocs. For Tim's, it'll be everything from, say, a pack of Timbits, a cup of coffee, or an ice cap, or a six-pack of donuts. That's just to name a few. Now, when we're talking about save the date for those collectibles, the reason why we said the two is because if you're a rewards card member holder, yeah, you get that little bit of a leg up, as in you could purchase these things a day in advance. Ho ho!

0: Look out, world. Summer just got a lot different. Bruce Springsteen on the way. You know, they say you can't put a price on your pride or your dignity. Well, I think $90 might be it.
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1: Cool 94.5 weather.
9: Sunny, hot, and humid this afternoon. Partly cloudy overnight with a low of 18. Clouds on the way tomorrow with the chance of showers. We could see a thunderstorm. High up to 26. Tomorrow night, cloudy. Chance of showers, low 19. For Friday, cloudy with possible showers. High 26 and sunshine on the way for Saturday. High 27.
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0: 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And every Thursday, we show off the latest cool pet or pets of the week looking for that forever home. And the reason why we say pets is sometimes there are a couple. Like this past week, it was a couple of kittens who are looking for that forever home, and maybe that household happens to be yours. So check back in at cool945.ca. And thanks again to Adopt-A-Pet Pet Rescue in Lucknow and the Great Canadian Dog Food for bringing you the Cool Pet of the Week. All right, another chance to qualify for the Anchors Away Adventure with Expedia Cruises, Norwegian Cruise Lines, and Cool 94.5 coming up after the news and the Clash on Cool.
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1: Good afternoon with an update from CKNXNewsToday.ca. I'm Eric Thompson. Greybruce OPP seized over a kilogram of suspected fentanyl and arrested two people for trafficking after serving a series of warrants in Owen Sound and Meaford on Tuesday. According to police, the individuals were arrested after a traffic stop in Grey Highlands Monday night with assistance from OPP West Region Emergency Response Team and K-9 Unit. Officers searched the vehicle and seized a package containing suspected fentanyl. Following the arrest, search warrants were served at a residence on 6th Avenue West in Owen Sound and at a building on Grey Road 12 in Meaford. As a result of the searches, OPP seized 1,001 grams of suspected fentanyl with an estimated street value of $250,000. Greybruce OPP Detachment Commander Inspector Marla Barfoot said the seizure is a significant achievement.
2: The removal of over 1 kilogram of suspected fentanyl from our communities represents a major disruption to those who profit from the sale of dangerous drugs. Every quantity of fentanyl seized has the potential to prevent harm, save lives, and improve community safety. We remain committed to targeting those involved in drug trafficking and holding them accountable.
1: A 48-year-old Owen Sound man and a 34-year-old Meaford woman face charges for 2 counts of possession for the purpose of trafficking. Both accused were held for a bail hearing on Tuesday before being remanded into custody. Stratford police are crediting the use of a drone with helping to find and save the life of a missing person in Perth South. The person was reported missing and possibly in medical distress around 10:30 p.m. on Sunday. The drone was deployed as part of the search and, using its infrared capabilities, picked up a heat signature in a nearby cornfield just after 11 p.m. Officers quickly went to that location and found the missing person. The individual was taken to Stratford General Hospital for medical care. Hanover has selected its next chief administrative officer, opting to promote from within. Andrew Wilkin was named the town's next CAO on Tuesday. He has been employed by Hanover since 2021, serving as director of development and chief building official. The town has been searching for several months for a replacement to current CAO Sherry Walden, who will be retiring at the end of the year. In a media release, Mayor Sue Patterson said they're confident in the future ahead with Wilkin as the next CAO, as he brings a solid understanding of the pressures facing the town, including growth, infrastructure needs, and service expectations. During his time with Hanover, Wilkin has led and advanced community building, planning, and growth initiatives with many transferable skills that were cited as assets in his promotion. Wilkin's first day in his new position will be October 5th. For more on these and other stories, go to cknxnewstoday.ca.
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4: Daniel Alfredson confirms he interviewed for the Maple Leafs head coaching job before joining the team as an associate coach. The longtime Senators captain made the move after spending the past 3 seasons as an assistant in Ottawa. Alfredson joins new Leafs head coach Jim Hiller's staff alongside John Gruden and Brad Borenka. Blue Jays are on the field right now against the Giants. Jays making it hard on Giants starter Logan Webb in the top of the first, loading the bases before Dalton Varsho singled to bring in the first run. 1-0 Jays for the rest of this game on AM 920 CKNX. Justin Verlander says this will be his final MLB season. The 43-year-old Tigers pitcher made the announcement after being named to the American League All-Star team, though he will not be able to participate due to a hamstring injury. Here on County Fastball, Walton in Brussels against the Tigers at 8, Bangers and Mitchell at 8:30, Midwest Senior Baseball, London Talons and Mitchell against the Brewers at 8:30, and on the hard court, the expansion Toronto Tempo are just 1 game out of a playoff spot as they host the Golden State Valkyries tonight at Coca-Cola Coliseum, tip-off at 7. For CKNX Sports, I'm Adam Bell.
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1: Partly cloudy this evening with a chance of showers and a risk of thunderstorms before morning. Low of 20. The clouds, chance of showers, and risk of thunderstorms continues tomorrow and into Friday. Thursday has a high of 28 and a humidex of 35, low of 18. Friday, high of 26, low of 16. Currently, it's 28 degrees.
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absolutely love this. The Anchors Away adventure with Expedia Cruises, land, sea, and air in Owen Sound, Norwegian Cruise Lines, and us here at Cool 94.5 want to send you on a 7-night cruise for two, $5,000 cruise for two on Norwegian Cruise Lines, including $1,000 credit for airfare. 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It just went off. 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

0: 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All right. MLB All-Star Game. I know it's kind of weird to think. It doesn't feel like it should be that time of the year, but it is. Usually to me that means that summer's already halfway gone, but can't be thinking like that. Now, what was to note was earlier today, they announced the legend pick for the American League, and it is Justin Verlander. All right. I mean, look, Detroit hasn't exactly had a fantastic season, but for the 43-year-old, being that legend pick, kind of like how Clayton Kershaw was last year, it just feels right. You know what I mean? But after that news came out, he took to social media to say that after this year, he will be done. And you know what? He has had quite the career, Verlander, so got to give him a tip of the cap. And also looking forward to seeing how things continue throughout the rest of the season for him, as well as the Tigers, and how things go in the All-Star game in general, which is going to be on this weekend. Like we said, hey, it's Chris, an artist who's going into the Rock and Roll Hall of Fame, solo artist, next on Cool. I just read that Verlander has over $400 million in career earnings. I think he'll be okay.
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5: Partly cloudy this evening with a chance of showers and a risk of thunderstorms before morning. Low of 20. Thursday, the chance of showers and risk of thunderstorms continues. Winds gusting up to 20 kilometers an hour, becoming lighter in the afternoon. High of 28, feeling like 35 with the humidity. At night, cloudy, the chance of showers continues. Low of 18.
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0: Cool 94.5, and yeah, one of the bigger stories from this afternoon, we were just talking about Justin Verlander announcing that he will be retiring after this season, but also found his way onto the All-Star game as that Legends pick. Also, bit of news from the NHL today. There was an official signing. We'll get to all that new sports weather, plus another chance for you to qualify for the Anchors Away adventure coming up after Kansas on Cool.
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10: 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The theft occurred sometime between April 23rd and April 24th, 2026. Police are aware that a neighboring unit did hear a commotion between 0630 and 0700 of the 24th. All the stolen tools will be marked with the initials JB. If you have any information regarding this crime or any other crime, call Crime Stoppers at 1-800-222-TIPS or submit a web tip online at p3tips.com. You can remain anonymous, be exempt from court, and may qualify for a cash reward of up to $2,000.
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1: 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I'm Eric Thompson. Roads have reopened after a fatal single-vehicle collision near Mount Forest this morning. One person is dead and another had to be airlifted to hospital after a vehicle crashed into a hydro pole on Side Road 5 West around 1 a.m. According to Wellington OPP, the 72-year-old driver from Moorfield was pronounced dead on scene. A passenger in the vehicle was taken to local hospital before being transferred by air ambulance to a larger facility for treatment of minor injuries. The road was closed into the afternoon between Concession 9 and Highway 6, but has since reopened. OPP are asking anyone who may have information about the crash to reach out. The Special Investigations Unit has found that no criminal offense occurred after an altercation in Huron OPP custody left a 69-year-old man with two fractured ribs. Janice McKay has more.
2: The victim was the man accused of assaulting a North Huron counselor on February 17, 2026. According to the SIU director's report, he was arrested on March 4th at about 2:30 p.m. Around 3 hours later, he was processed to be released on an undertaking, but became upset about a release condition that he said he was not to attend North Huron Council Chambers. Officers attempted to escort the man back to the cells while the release paperwork was changed, but the man refused to put his hands behind his back. Officers brought him to the ground and he was eventually handcuffed. Well, back in the cell, the man complained of lower back pain and was taken to Clinton Hospital about 7 p.m. and was found to have two fractured ribs. SIU Director Joseph Martino found that while the rib fractures were a result of an officer applying a knee to the back, the injuries were not a result of unlawful conduct by police. From CKNXNewsToday.ca, I'm Janice McKay.
1: Meanwhile, the 69-year-old man will return to Goderich Court next week, where his assault charges will be spoken to. The U.S. government has formally approved an emergency rescue of most of the beluga whales from marine land in Niagara Falls to aquariums in the United States. The park closed to the public in 2024, and the Department of Fisheries and Oceans Canada recently endorsed a rescue plan for the belugas still living there to be sent to Spain and the States. 28 belugas will be taken to aquariums in Atlanta, Chicago, San Diego, and San Antonio. However, moving the whales is expected to take a few weeks and still involves steps, including clearance by Canadian veterinarians for the whales to travel. And the CKNX News Today question of the day, powered by Walkerton Toyota. Do you think companies should be allowed to use replacement workers during strikes? So far, the poll is split, with around 38% saying no. You can share your thoughts by visiting our website. For more, go to cknxnewstoday.ca.
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5: Toronto Blue Jays scored 5 runs in the top of the first inning this afternoon against the San Francisco Giants, capped by a grand slam from Kazuma Okamoto. Dylan Cease is certainly working on something today. He's been perfect thus far with 6 strikeouts. Might be a good one to turn on this afternoon. Jays pitchers have never thrown a perfect game. Dave Steeb, the last with a no-hitter back in September of 1990. 5-0 Jays in the 5th. Here's Cease work on AM920 CKNX. Midwest Senior Baseball, Mitchell Brewers will be in tough against the first-place London Talons at 8:30. Here on County Fastball, Brussels Tigers at home against Walton at 8. At 8:30, Mitchell hosts the Brussels Bangers. WNBA, Toronto Tempo at Coca-Cola Coliseum against the Golden State Valkyries at 7. And Daniel Alfredson says leaving the Ottawa Senators for the Toronto Maple Leafs was about taking the next step in his coaching career. The Sens legend joined Toronto as an associate coach this week after his contract expired in Ottawa. Alfredson says he understands the move stings for Sens fans, but felt he needed a fresh challenge to keep growing as a coach. For CKNX Sports, I'm Adam Bell.
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1: Partly cloudy this evening with a chance of showers and a risk of thunderstorms before morning. Low of 20. The clouds, chance of showers, and risk of thunderstorms continues tomorrow and into Friday. Thursday has a high of 28 and a humidex of 35, low of 18. Friday, high of 26, low of 16. Currently, it's 28 degrees.
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If you missed it, we had the last call at the port for the Anchors Away Adventure. 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All you gotta do, hear that last call at the port, then text the word VOYAGE to the Palmerston Home Hardware Studio line, and then cross those fingers and toes that you end up qualifying, because that puts you that much closer to possibly scoring a $5,000 cruise for two on Norwegian Cruise Lines, including $1,000 credit for airfare. Well, congratulations going out to Trevor Lumley of Owen Sound, who qualified this afternoon. Now, keep in mind, your next chance to qualify comes tomorrow morning with Eric at around 9 a.m., or you can read up on this fantastic contest, the Anchors Away Adventure, with Expedia Cruises, Norwegian Cruise Lines, and Cool 94.5 at cool945.ca. 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
2: Hey, I saw something interesting today on social media. Somebody posted a very strong political opinion. And somebody replied, good point, I changed my mind. Here's something I've learned about social media. The expression, just saying, ain't never preceded by a compliment. When I tweet, I never want to try to sound too young, but I also don't want to sound too old. And I saw Metallica in concert. They're great. And I wanted to tweet that they were great, but I didn't want to come off like an old fuddy-duddy. But I also didn't want to try to sound like a young whippersnapper. So I settled on, boy, these fellas sure know had a boogie. I think I hit the sweet spot. All my followers thought I was the cat's pajamas.
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4: Cool 94.5 weather.
5: Partly cloudy this evening with a chance of showers and a risk of thunderstorms before morning. Low of 20. Thursday, the chance of showers and risk of thunderstorms continues. Winds gusting up to 20 kilometers an hour, becoming lighter in the afternoon. High of 28, feeling like 35 with the humidity. At night, cloudy, the chance of showers continues. Low of 18.
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0: Platinum Blonde on Cool 94.5, and that does it for me. I am taking off for the night. Thanks so much for tuning in. It's Cool 94.5. As always, please be safe on the roads, on the water. We will talk to you tomorrow, and an artist who will be in Listowel in just a couple of weeks is next on Cool.
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1: 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I'm Eric Thompson. Grey Bruce OPP seized over a kilogram of suspected fentanyl and arrested two people for trafficking after serving a series of warrants in Owen Sound and Meaford on Tuesday. According to police, the individuals were arrested after a traffic stop in Grey Highlands Monday night with assistance from OPP West Region Emergency Response Team and K-9 Unit. Officers searched the vehicle and seized a package containing suspected fentanyl. Following the arrest, search warrants were served at a residence on 6th Avenue West in Owen Sound and at a building on Grey Road 12 in Meaford. As a result of the searches, OPP seized 1,001 grams of suspected fentanyl with an estimated street value of $250,000. Grey Bruce OPP Detachment Commander Inspector Marla Barfoot said the seizure is a significant achievement.
2: The removal of over 1 kilogram of suspected fentanyl from our communities represents a major disruption to those who profit from the sale of dangerous drugs. Every quantity of fentanyl seized has the potential to prevent harm, save lives, and improve community safety. We remain committed to targeting those involved in drug trafficking and holding them accountable.
1: A 48-year-old Owen Sound man and a 34-year-old Meaford woman face charges for 2 counts of possession for the purpose of trafficking. Both accused were held for a bail hearing on Tuesday before being remanded into custody. Stratford police are crediting the use of a drone with helping to find and save the life of a missing person in Perth South. The person was reported missing and possibly in medical distress around 10:30 p.m. on Sunday. The drone was deployed as part of the search and, using its infrared capabilities, picked up a heat signature in a nearby cornfield just after 11 p.m. Officers quickly went to that location and found the missing person. The individual was taken to Stratford General Hospital for medical care. Hanover has selected its next chief administrative officer, opting to promote from within. Andrew Wilkin was named the town's next CAO on Tuesday. He has been employed by Hanover since 2021, serving as director of development and chief building official. The town has been searching for several months for a replacement to current CAO Sherry Walden, who will be retiring at the end of the year. In a media release, Mayor Sue Patterson said they're confident in the future ahead with Wilkin as the next CAO, as he brings a solid understanding of the pressures facing the town, including growth, infrastructure needs, and service expectations. During his time with Hanover, Wilkin has led and advanced community building, planning, and growth initiatives with many transferable skills that were cited as assets in his promotion. Wilkin's first day in his new position will be October 5th. For more on these and other stories, go to cknxnewstoday.ca.
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4: Something special is happening in San Francisco right now on AM 920 CKNX. Dylan Cease will be pitching into the ninth shortly. No hits allowed. 3 walks, 9 strikeouts. Jays up 7-0. Kaz Okamoto with a grand slam, his 21st home run of the season. Huron County Fastball, Walton in Brussels against the Tigers at 8. Bangers and Mitchell at 8:30. Midwest Senior Baseball, London Talons in Mitchell against the Brewers at 8:30. Daniel Alfredson confirms he interviewed for the Maple Leafs head coaching job before joining the team as an associate coach. The longtime Sens captain made the move after spending the past 3 seasons as an assistant in Ottawa. Alfie joins new Leafs head coach Jim Hiller's staff alongside John Gruden and Brad Wawrinka. And on the hard court, the expansion Toronto Tempo are just 1 game out of a playoff spot as they host the Golden State Valkyries tonight at Coca-Cola Coliseum, tip-off at 7. For CKNX Sports, I'm Adam Bell.
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1: partly cloudy this evening with a chance of showers and a risk of thunderstorms before morning. Low of 20. The clouds, chance of showers, and risk of thunderstorms continues tomorrow and into Friday. Thursday has a high of 28 and a humidex of 35, low of 18. Friday, high of 26, low of 16. Currently, it's 28 degrees.
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6: Partly cloudy this evening with a chance of showers and a risk of thunderstorms before morning. Low of 20. Thursday, the chance of showers and risk of thunderstorms continues. Winds gusting up to 20 kilometers an hour, becoming lighter in the afternoon. High of 28, feeling like 35 with the humidity. At night, cloudy, the chance of showers continues. Low of 18.
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6: Partly cloudy this evening with a chance of showers and a risk of thunderstorms before morning. Low of 20. Thursday, the chance of showers and risk of thunderstorms continues. Winds gusting up to 20 kilometers an hour, becoming lighter in the afternoon. High of 28, feeling like 35 with the humidity. At night, cloudy, the chance of showers continues. Low of 18.
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